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1: Miami, South Beach, bringing the heat, can y'all feel that, can y'all feel that, jig it out, Miami, the place where my come let go. Miami, the place and the sunset low. Every day like a Mardi Gras. Everybody party all day. No work, all play, okay? So we sip a little something, lay the rest to spill. Me and Charlie at the bar, running up a high bill. Nothing less than ill when we dress to kill. Every time the ladies pass, they be like, can y'all feel me? All ages and races, real sweet faces. Every different nations, Spanish, Asian, Indian, Jamaican, Black, white, Cuban, or Asian.

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I'm a big game mountain pop. Hottest club in the city, and it's right on the beach. Temperature, get the air, it's about 3 to 5 degrees in the Caribbean cities. With the hot mommies screaming. Every time I come to town, they be spotting me. In the drop, Bentley, ain't no stopping me. So, she is on the road, it's fashion show.

So many women you get through with seven tans. Yeah, this is the plan. Take a walk on the beach, dry hot in the sand. Give me a hand, damn, you look sexy. Let's go to my yacht in the West Keys. Ride my jet skis, lounge under the palm trees. Cause you gotta have jeans for the summer house. Peace on South Beach. Water so clear, you can see to the bottom. And $1,000 cars, everybody got them. Ain't no surprise in the club to see.

Well, here's my final serenade. Here's a gun and here's a blade. Here's a picture that I saved for too long.